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3: I'm Navia Harish. Every year on the 4th of July, I sit in the same lawn chair in the same local park, gazing up at an inky black abyss. Every year, I sense the sounds around me morph into hushed whispers as families huddle up next to one another, staring up at the night sky with eager anticipation and excitement. And every year, I feel the same rush of adrenaline and the same flood of patriotic awe as glittering bursts of color dazzle the ebony canvas above. The Declaration of Independence is a tangible embodiment of that very feeling. Those fireworks that I watch every year echo the sense of belonging and pride in America that the Declaration has instilled in me. And while the physical parchment may have yellowed and faded over the 250 years it has existed, the words etched into it remain eternally true for me. In my eyes, they carry a promise of freedom, a hope for a new beginning, but above all, a commitment to a nation that has always felt like home.
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5: Hello, my name is Haley Ryan. This poem is about how young people are often doubted and seen as too inexperienced to understand important issues. It shows that our voices matter and that change can start when we speak up for what we believe in. The poem emphasizes that we are not too young to make a difference and that together, young people can help create positive change. This poem is called We Are Ready. We were told to whisper, keep our thoughts folded like notes passed in class, small enough not to disturb the room. But whispers grow. They slip through lockers and lunch tables, echo down hallways, rise from sidewalks and city blocks, until there are no longer whispers at all. A voice is a spark, quiet at first, then catching on courage, on friendship, on the steady rhythm of hope. It sounds like standing up when it would be easier to sit. It sounds like that's not fair and meaning it. It sounds like names remembered, stories told, hands raised not just for answers, but for justice. Change doesn't always arrive at fireworks and speeches. Sometimes it begins with one person deciding to speak instead of staying silent. And when one voice rises, another follows, until together, they are louder than fear, stronger than doubt, clear as morning. We are not too young, we are not too small. We are the sound of tomorrow clearing its throats, and we are ready to be heard.
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3: I'm Samantha Latchall. I'm from Neptune. When I think of the Declaration of Independence, the first thing that comes to mind is freedom. Exactly 250 years ago, a group of men assembled and wrote down ideas they believed were worth fighting for. It is now 2026, and those ideas are still being read, remembered, and talked about. To me, the Declaration of Independence represents hope. America is not perfect, and we know that, and there are many things that can be improved. Even so, I'm grateful to live in a country where people can speak their minds and work towards change. The Declaration reminds me that our nation should always strive to become better, and can be. As someone who hopes to become a writer, I find it inspiring. I've always loved creating stories and sharing ideas. Seeing how a document from centuries ago can still influence and have effect on people today shows me how powerful words and writing can be. The Declaration of Independence reminds me that words can inspire, help shape the future, and last forever.
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3: To me, the Declaration of Independence represents courage and commitment. When I think of it, I picture John Hancock and his signature. He knew the risks, yet still chose to stand for what he believed was right. That bravery is timeless. One line in particular has always stayed with me. All men are created equal. Perhaps the most famous phrase in the document, but also the one I've thought about most critically. I remember learning about the Declaration thinking, wait, we aren't all created equal. And honestly, that's a good thing. Our differences are what make us unique, and we should celebrate that, not hide it. What the Declaration really calls us to is something deeper, making sure everyone is treated equally regardless of race, wealth, or background. 250 years later, those words still stand. They remind me that change doesn't happen on its own. It takes people willing to stand up, speak out, and act. I'm proud to be part of a generation that still believes in that promise and carries it forward.
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She'll be all right. 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

0: 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Today, you can expect ankle to knee high southeast medium period swells. Glassy conditions in the morning with west winds less than 5 miles an hour. A light side shore texture condition for the afternoon with the wind shifting south-southwest 5 to 10 miles an hour. High tides expected to set in at around 11 o'clock this morning here at the Jersey Shore, with the next low tide in at 5 o'clock this evening. The ocean temperature is currently 73 degrees. Hey, it's Lenny. 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

0: 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This is Shravani Patil.
1: To me, the Declaration of Independence represents courage and commitment. When I think of it, I picture John Hancock and his signature. He knew the risks, yet still chose to stand for what he believed was right. That bravery is timeless. One line in particular has always stayed with me: all men are created equal. Perhaps the most famous phrase in the document, but also the one I've thought about most critically. I remember learning about the Declaration thinking, wait, we aren't all created equal. And honestly, that's a good thing. 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

Happy 4th of July. It's Rashad in for Matteo Eleni. This is the B-Top 50 Countdown, the 50 biggest songs of the week. And we kick things off with a song that you probably heard a lot during the NBA Finals from French Montana and Max B. Ever since you left me, in at number 50.

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Benson Boone kicking off his Wanted Man tour on Tuesday. He's going to be at the Barclays Center for two shows next weekend. And on Monday, he's going to be at the Prudential Center. So keep it on B98.5 for your last chances to win tickets. This is The Time of My Life, number 48.

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2: 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Today, you can expect ankle-to-knee high southeast medium period swells. Glassy conditions in the morning with west winds less than 5 miles an hour. A light side shore texture condition for the afternoon with the wind shifting south-southwest 5 to 10 miles an hour. High tides expected to set in at around 11 o'clock this morning here at the Jersey Shore, with the next low tide in at 5 o'clock this evening. The ocean temperature is currently 73 degrees.
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3: 46.

She'll be all right. 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She will save herself this time. 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The cold never lasts, my darling. It just teaches the heart how to

Click Clack Symphony from Ray on the B Top 50 Countdown. She's going to be on tour with Bruno Mars this summer. She actually had a standout performance at the BET Awards last weekend. Got a lot of praise for that. So cannot wait to see her opening up for Bruno this summer.

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2: You're listening to another America 250 High School Student Challenge Story, celebrating America's 250th Independence Day. This is Matthew Williams.
3: In the blazing early July of 1776, 56 men signed a document with no guarantee that it would survive the week. This document did not describe America as it was. It described the United States of America as what it could become with courage. The Declaration promised that every person holds the same rights to live freely, but the promise was not handed equally to everyone. 250 years, people have marched and fought for those words to include them, too. This is not a flaw in the founding. It is the foundation in motion. Today, the Declaration of Independence still asks something of us. It asks the generations to decide whether freedom is worth protecting. My answer is yes. The Declaration of Independence is not the end of something. It was an open door that every generation has the choice to walk through. 250 years later, we are still walking through that door.
4: Hey, moms, now's the perfect time to take the

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I'm Todd with Earrings on the Beat Top 50 Countdown. If you didn't know, he is the brother of singer Audrey Hulbert, and we know her from the song Sue Me. It's B98.5, the Jersey Shore's number one hit music station.

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3: 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This is Avery Davis.
4: To me, the Declaration of Independence is more than a historical document. It represents freedom, sacrifice, and the courage it takes to stand up for what is right. While thinking about the Founding Fathers, my mind wanders to my grandfather. He fought for our country and for the freedoms that many of us take for granted. It's those like him that allow us to speak freely, have opportunity, pursue our dreams, and have a voice in government. Recognizing these sacrifices lends this declaration a deeper, more personal significance to me. Poppy is no longer here. His strength, bravery, and love for this country continue within me. His service reminds me that freedom is not handed to us. It's protected by those willing to risk their lives. The Declaration of Independence states that all people are created equal and entitled to the rights of life, liberty, and the pursuit of happiness. Those ideas still shape America today and encourage those to fight for equality, justice, and opportunity while honoring those who sacrifice to protect those ideals.
2: 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Today, you can expect ankle-to-knee high southeast medium period swells. Glassy conditions in the morning with west winds less than 5 miles an hour. A light side shore texture condition for the afternoon with the wind shifting south-southwest 5 to 10 miles an hour. High tides expected to set in at around 11 o'clock this morning here at the Jersey Shore, with the next low tide in at 5 o'clock this evening. The ocean temperature is currently 73 degrees.
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The B-Top 50 Countdown, it's Rashad in for Mateo and Lenny. So I haven't watched the show off campus, but a lot of songs are blowing up on streaming because of it. This is just one of them from the Kid Laroi and Kalani, Girls, number 29.

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0: somber, getting vulnerable on that one. My body isn't ready. Number 27 on the Beat Top 50 countdown. It's Rashad in for Matteo Maleni on this 4th of July weekend. Thanks for hanging out.
1: They say the holy water's watered down, and this town's lost its faith. 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Oh my, my, oh my, my love, I take one look at you, you're taking me out.

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Candy Swims taking the number 24 spot on the Beat Top 50 countdown. It's Rashad. Olivia Rodrigo has more to sell you than just her album. She's teamed up with Lego for a new collection. 5 sets inspired by her albums, her tour moments. 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

time for our remix of the week on the B-Top 50 Countdown. Rashad in for Mateo and Lenny. This one is very fitting for the 4th of July weekend from Katy Perry. Here's Fireworks, and you can hear more remixes like this every Friday and Saturday night starting at 10 o'clock with B98.5's Club 98.5.

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0: America 250, high school student challenge story, celebrating America's 250th Independence Day. 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
2: The Declaration of Independence is one of the most important documents in our nation's history. It symbolizes freedom and equality for all Americans. Without it, we wouldn't be the country we are today. It was pivotal in declaring that government was created to protect the people, and if it fails to do so, change should come forth. It takes immense bravery to stand up to authority for the greater good. This very idea is what has made America so successful and truly the land of the free and home of the brave. To me, the Declaration is inspirational. It shows the strength and unity and how much can be accomplished when we work together. It also shows the change that's possible when people make their voices heard. Looking back to the wars fought to defend it, I greatly appreciate the freedoms I'm granted that so many others fought bravely to secure for me. 250 years later, we stand as the greatest nation in the world with guarantees of life, liberty, and the pursuit of happiness.
3: 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Today, you can expect ankle to knee high southeast medium period swells. Glassy conditions in the morning with west winds less than 5 miles an hour. A light side shore texture condition for the afternoon with the wind shifting south-southwest 5 to 10 miles an hour. High tides expected to set in at around 11 o'clock this morning here at the Jersey Shore, with the next low tide in at 5 o'clock this evening. The ocean temperature is currently 73 degrees.
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2: You're listening to another America 250 High School Student Challenge Story, celebrating America's 250th Independence Day. This is David Villacoba.
3: 250 years ago, 56 delegates from 13 American colonies gathered in Philadelphia months after the first volleys of the Revolutionary War were fired. They agreed on one thing, the necessity of independence. The odds were stacked against the colonists. If the ensuing war with Great Britain, which was the most powerful empire in the world at that time, was lost, all 56 of those delegates would have certainly been hanged for treason. But they chose to sign the Declaration of Independence anyways. This bold decision has always stuck with me. Despite the seemingly insurmountable odds, the Founding Fathers opted to stand up for their principles, rather than back down in the face of fear. When faced with a difficult task, I always think back to the Founders and their resoluteness at that moment. To me, the Declaration is that defiant attitude that did not just lead us to our independence, but has guided us throughout our history.
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3: Hello, my name is Haley Ryan. This poem is about how young people are often doubted and seen as too inexperienced to understand important issues. It shows that our voices matter and that change can start when we speak up for what we believe in. The poem emphasizes that we are not too young to make a difference and that together, young people can help create positive change. This poem is called We Are Ready. We were told to whisper, keep our thoughts folded like notes passed in class, small enough not to disturb the room. But whispers grow. They slip through lockers and lunch tables, echo down hallways, rise from sidewalks and city blocks, until there are no longer whispers at all. A voice is a spark, quiet at first, then catching on courage, on friendship, on the steady rhythm of hope. It sounds like standing up when it would be easier to sit. It sounds like that's not fair and meaning it. It sounds like names remembered, stories told, hands raised not just for answers, but for justice. Change doesn't always arrive at fireworks and speeches. Sometimes it begins with one person deciding to speak instead of staying silent. And when one voice rises, another follows, until together, they are louder than fear, stronger than doubt, clear as morning. We are not too young, we are not too small. We are the sound of tomorrow clearing its throats, and we are ready to be heard.
1: 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Today, you can expect ankle to knee high southeast medium period swells. Glassy conditions in the morning with west winds less than 5 miles an hour. A light side shore texture condition for the afternoon with the wind shifting south-southwest 5 to 10 miles an hour. High tides expected to set in at around 11 o'clock this morning here at the Jersey Shore, with the next low tide in at 5 o'clock this evening. The ocean temperature is currently 73 degrees.
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Ed Sheeran, Martin Garrix with Repeat It on the Beat Top 50 Countdown. 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
5: I'm Navia Harish. Every year on the 4th of July, I sit in the same lawn chair in the same local park, gazing up at an inky black abyss. Every year, I sense the sounds around me morph into hushed whispers as families huddle up next to one another, staring up at the night sky with eager anticipation and excitement. And every year, I feel the same rush of adrenaline and the same flood of patriotic awe as glittering bursts of color dazzle the ebony canvas above. The Declaration of Independence is a tangible embodiment of that very feeling. Those fireworks that I watch every year echo the sense of belonging and pride in America that the Declaration has instilled in me. And while the physical parchment may have yellowed and faded over the 250 years it has existed, the words etched into it remain eternally true for me. In my eyes, they carry a promise of freedom, a hope for a new beginning, but above all, a commitment to a nation that has always felt like home.
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6: 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Today you can expect ankle to knee high southeast medium period swells. Glassy conditions in the morning with west winds less than 5 miles an hour. A light side shore texture condition for the afternoon with the wind shifting south-southwest 5 to 10 miles an hour. High tides expected to set in at around 11 o'clock this morning here at the Jersey Shore, with the next low tide in at 5 o'clock this evening. The ocean temperature is currently 73 degrees.
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just might. Benson Boone's newest music video featuring Alex Earle is stirring up a lot of rumors that the two of them might be dating, especially because there's a part when they kiss. Here is Benson on B98.5.

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2: 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Today, you can expect ankle to knee high southeast medium period swells. Glassy conditions in the morning with west winds less than 5 miles an hour. A light side shore texture condition for the afternoon with the wind shifting south-southwest 5 to 10 miles an hour. High tides expected to set in at around 11 o'clock this morning here at the Jersey Shore, with the next low tide in at 5 o'clock this evening. The ocean temperature is currently 73 degrees.
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Continuing on with some fun facts about the 4th of July. Did you know that the first 4th of July fireworks happened back in 1777? I didn't even know fireworks existed back then.

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And honestly, this is a new favorite of mine. The music video is even better. You got to go check it out if you haven't just yet.

0: Have you ever mooned somebody?
1: No.
0: Oh.
1: I mean, you're a guy. I assumed you have.
0: Oh, yeah. Have you lived?
1: 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I've never sunned anyone either.
0: But that's one thing. If you've never sunned anyone, and you know what? Probably for good reason. Because that would get you in a lot of trouble. I wouldn't recommend.
1: Who the heck am I going to moon?
0: Well,
1: can you imagine if I came here and mooned you one day?
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5: The Declaration of Independence is the beginning of one of the greatest David vs. Goliath stories ever told. America, against all odds, defeated the British Empire, earning their independence. What would then unfold would shape this new nation into perhaps the most powerful nation in the world. America offers a certain security, as well as the undeniable freedoms outlined in the Bill of Rights, that make the nation a draw to its citizens, immigrants, and those looking out from abroad. For me personally, the Declaration of Independence means everything. I am beyond proud to be an American and live in such an incredible country with such a storied history and a future that is beyond bright. Being alive to witness something such as the 250th anniversary of this document will be an unforgettable event, and I cannot wait to celebrate over the weekend. Be sure to fire up those grills, watch some baseball, and enjoy those fireworks, as this will be a weekend like no other.
6: This 4th of July.

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listening to Rashad Afternoons this week for your chance at winning a free pair of tickets to the Ocean County Fair. That's going to be going on from July 15th and ending on July 19th.

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0: 250, High School Student Challenge Story, celebrating America's 250th Independence Day. This is Matthew Williams.
1: In the blazing early July of 1776, 56 men signed the document with no guarantee that it would survive the week. This document did not describe America as it was. It described the United States of America as what it could become with courage. The Declaration promised that every person holds the same rights to live freely, but the promise was not handed equally to everyone. 250 years, people have marched and fought for those words to include them, too. This is not a flaw in the founding. It is the foundation in motion. Today, the Declaration of Independence still asks something of us. It asks the generations to decide whether freedom is worth protecting. My answer is yes. The Declaration of Independence is not the end of something. It was an open door that every generation has the choice to walk through. 250 years later, we are still walking through that door.
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3: 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Today, you can expect ankle-to-knee high southeast medium period swells. Glassy conditions in the morning with west winds less than 5 miles an hour. A light side shirt texture condition for the afternoon with the wind shifting south-southwest 5 to 10 miles an hour. High tides expected to set in at around 11 o'clock this morning here at the Jersey Shore, with the next low tide in at 5 o'clock this evening. The ocean temperature is currently 73 degrees.
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enough. Ella Langley's newest song, titled Be Her, is unable to get to the number one spot on the Billboard Hot 100. The reason why is because her other song, She's in Texas, is currently in that spot. It's been there for 25 weeks. Here she is now on B98.5.

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1: 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You don't say it. If you say it, if you say it, I'm hitting the button and I'm ending the segment. If you say garlic aioli, like it's something that's common. That if you, like if you were at a baseball game and you were going to put something, you say garlic, I swear. You better not. You better
2: this
1: not.
2: This is why I tell, like.
1: You better not. You say something normal.
2: I'm glad
1: say
2: you saw.
1: Say something
2: that's
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2: face.
1: 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I knew because, it. Just say like mustard.
2: 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I don't
1: mustard,
2: mustard
1: is more common than garlic aioli. Even if you said relish, I'd be like, you know
2: no,
1: what?
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2: 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Today, you can expect ankle-to-knee high southeast medium period swells. Glassy conditions in the morning with west winds less than 5 miles an hour. A light side shore texture condition for the afternoon with the wind shifting south-southwest 5 to 10 miles an hour. High tides expected to set in at around 11 o'clock this morning here at the Jersey Shore, with the next low tide in at 5 o'clock this evening. The ocean temperature is currently 73 degrees.
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4: Hi, I'm Alexandra Kowalski, and I'm a rising senior at Communications High School in Wall. To me, the Declaration of Independence represents America's resilience throughout history. It represents the beginning of America's fight for freedom, equality, and the right for people to have a voice in their government. When I read the words written by Thomas Jefferson and the other founders, I think about the courage it took to stand against unfair rule and risk everything for a new nation. The Declaration reminds me that America was built on the idea that all people deserve liberty and opportunity. Even though our country has faced struggles and imperfections throughout its 250 years, the principle in the Declaration continued to inspire progress and unity. To me, the Declaration of Independence is not only a symbol of our nation's birth, but also a reminder that every generation has the responsibility to protect freedom and work towards a better future for everyone.
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0: 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Today, you can expect ankle to knee high southeast medium period swells. Glassy conditions in the morning with west winds less than 5 miles an hour. A light side shore texture condition for the afternoon with the wind shifting south-southwest 5 to 10 miles an hour. High tides expected to set in at around 11 o'clock this morning here at the Jersey Shore, with the next low tide in at 5 o'clock this evening. The ocean temperature is currently 73 degrees.
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3: I'm Samantha Latchall. I'm from Neptune. When I think of the Declaration of Independence, the first thing that comes to mind is freedom. Exactly 250 years ago, a group of men assembled and wrote down ideas they believed were worth fighting for. It is now 2026, and those ideas are still being read, remembered, and talked about. To me, the Declaration of Independence represents hope. America is not perfect, and we know that, and there are many things that can be improved. Even so, I'm grateful to live in a country where people can speak their minds and work towards change. The Declaration reminds me that our nation should always strive to become better, and can be. As someone who hopes to become a writer, I find it inspiring. I've always loved creating stories and sharing ideas. Seeing how a document from centuries ago can still influence and have effect on people today shows me how powerful words and writing can be. The Declaration of Independence reminds me that words can inspire, help shape the future, and last forever.
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B98.5, the Jersey Shore is number one hit music station. My name is Ian. Happy 4th of July. But first, I have to say, happy birthday, happy 3rd birthday to my baby boy, my son. Man, these 3 years have gone by fast. And a happy 250th birthday to this amazing country, America. I love both of you.

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4: Hello, my name is Haley Ryan. This poem is about how young people are often doubted and seen as too inexperienced to understand important issues. It shows that our voices matter and that change can start when we speak up for what we believe in. The poem emphasizes that we are not too young to make a difference and that together, young people can help create positive change. This poem is called We Are Ready. We were told to whisper. Keep our thoughts folded like notes passed in class, small enough not to disturb the room. But whispers grow. They slip through lockers and lunch tables, echo down hallways, rise from sidewalks and city blocks until there are no longer whispers at all. A voice is a spark, quiet at first, then catching on courage, on friendship, on the steady rhythm of hope. It sounds like standing up.

0: here to sit. It sounds like that's not fair and meaning it. It sounds like names remembered, stories told, hands raised not just for answers, but for justice. Change doesn't always arrive at fireworks and speeches. Sometimes it begins with one person deciding to speak instead of staying silent. 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Until together, they are louder than fear, stronger than doubt, clear as morning. We are not too young, we are not too small. We are the sound of tomorrow clearing its throats, and we are ready to be heard.
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1: 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This is David Villacoba.
2: 250 years ago, 56 delegates from 13 American colonies gathered in Philadelphia, months after the first volleys of the Revolutionary War were fired. They agreed on one thing, the necessity of independence. The odds were stacked against the colonists. If the ensuing war with Great Britain, which was the most powerful empire in the world at that time, was lost, all 56 of those delegates would have certainly been hanged for treason. But they chose to sign the Declaration of Independence anyways. This bold decision has always stuck with me. Despite the seemingly insurmountable odds, the Founding Fathers opted to stand up for their principles, rather than back down in the face of fear. When faced with a difficult task, I always think back to the Founders and their resoluteness at that moment. To me, the Declaration is that defined attitude that did not just lead us to our independence, but has guided us throughout our history.
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I hope you are enjoying your 4th of July weekend. I sure am. Because it's not only the 250th birthday of this amazing country, it's also the 3rd birthday of my son. So, happy 4th of July. It's Bruno Mars, Risk It All on B98.5. 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

All right, you got to make sure you check in with Rashad in the afternoons every weekday. So that way you can win a pair of tickets to the Ocean County Fair happening July 15th to the 19th. So you're going to need this number, 732-774-3529. 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She like

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2: For?
1: Condiments. You don't say it. If you say it, I'm hitting the button and I'm ending the segment. If you say garlic aioli, like it's something that's common. That if you, like if you were at a baseball game and you were going to put something, you say garlic, I swear. You better not. You better not.
2: That's why I tell, like.
1: You better not. You say something normal.
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1: Say something normal.
2: That's what I will. But I'm glad that you saw my face.
1: I knew it. Just say like mustard.
2: 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I don't
1: mustard,
2: love mustard
1: is more common than garlic aioli. Even if you said relish, I'd be like, you know
2: no,
1: what?
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My name is E. I am out of here. Enjoy the rest of your 4th of July weekend. And it is also my son's birthday. So I got to go celebrate with him a little. All right. Well, cheers and happy birthday.

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